can only answer that we have left, or we must be able to be heard to find a democratic way to reach the shore together. Such an option that generates on all sides more fear, more distrust and anger. It's just icing on the cake. Police state violence is a clear evidence of their lack of creativity and their democratic failure. How can we drift so far? Sisters and brother, witches. Love and besos. Love and kisses.

Robert Martin from Philadelphia, Curtis Institute graduate 1971. 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

You had it all worked out. Life had other ideas. Kept on pulling you down. Oh, you were much too much of a trust.

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Tell my honesty and my modesty. Disappear while I am on this odyssey. All I wanna do is see it clear. Trying to get to anywhere but here.

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British Connection, Just Rock, Just Rock.

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1: I'm so full of cake. If I ate any more cake, I'd have to vomit.

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2: If a man does not keep pace with his companions, perhaps it is because he hears a different drum.
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I'll get that Persia over there. My little Renault might be next to it. Renault? Renault? Renault? 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

0: 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Creative only, record with the people of the world in mind.
1: There's a...
2: I have to keep it in, so

Hey yo, what up? This is Mixmaster Mike, aka the B-52 Bomber, aka the Serial Wax Killer, and you are tuned in to Beastie Boys channel. You're about to be zapped into another dimension with this official Beastie Boy Mega Mix. Rest in peace, Adam. 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

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As you can see, I'm me, you, and the busy bee. 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